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4: Tonight brings variable cloudiness with lows in the low 60s. Rain becomes increasingly likely tomorrow as highs reach the low 70s with southwest winds near 10. Clouds stick around tomorrow night with a low in the upper 60s and south winds at 10. Sunday looks partly cloudy, highs climbing into the mid 80s, still with south winds around 10. Then on Monday, expect considerable cloudiness with highs near 88 and lows settling into the low 70s.

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2: The Dodgers lead at Detroit 2-1 in the top of the ninth. Freddie Freeman, the go-ahead RBI single in the eighth inning. Ex-Tiger Tarek Skubal was LA's starting pitcher tonight. He went six innings, seven strikeouts, no walks. Houston leads at the Mets 3-1 in the top of the seventh. Royals still pitching a shutout at Cleveland, 1-0 KC in the bottom of the eighth. Rays up on the Padres 8-4 in St. Petersburg, bottom of the seventh inning. A new ballpark for the Rays was approved by county commissioners. 4 Tampa. Yankees ahead of the Red Sox, 1-0 in the top of the sixth. Among the 10 NFL preseason games tonight, Ravens lead late 41-3 over the Washington Commanders. It's Carolina 9-3 up on the Houston Texans late third quarter. Victor Hovland is tied for the lead at the PGA's Tour Championship. Colin Morikawa is one shot back. And Ross Chastain earned the NASCAR pole at Daytona.
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3: Tonight brings variable cloudiness with lows in the low 60s. Rain becomes increasingly likely tomorrow as highs reach the low 70s with southwest winds near 10. Clouds stick around tomorrow night with a low in the upper 60s and south winds at 10. Sunday looks partly cloudy, highs climbing into the mid-80s, still with south winds around 10. Then on Monday, expect considerable cloudiness, with highs near 88 and lows settling into the low 70s.

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6: Tonight, lows fall to the low 60s under mostly cloudy skies. Rain looks likely tomorrow, with highs near 70 and south winds at 10. Tomorrow night brings a few possible sprinkles, lows dipping to the upper 60s, and those south winds holding at 10. Sunday offers a mix of clouds and sunshine, with highs near 84. Monday turns mostly cloudy with highs near 90. And Tuesday rounds things out with cloudy skies and highs in the mid-80s.

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2: In late night baseball, the White Sox lead at Minnesota in the bottom of the ninth, 7-4. Angels still ahead of the Phillies, 3-1 in the bottom of the sixth. Tampa Bay and the Yankees each won. Atlanta won its fifth in a row. Houston was a 3-1 winner at the Mets and the Stros, first place in the AL West. Now two games over the Rangers as Milwaukee beat Texas 6-1. The Dodgers and Tarek Skubal won at Detroit 2-1. Freddie Freeman a go-ahead single in the eighth. Skubal no decision, but did have 7 strikeouts, no walks in his 6 innings of work. Kansas City ended Cleveland's 7-game winning streak 3-0. Victor Hovland is tied for the lead at the PGA's Tour Championship. WNBA, Indiana over Connecticut, 111-91. Caitlin Clark, 34 points.

0: In an NFL preseason matchup, Atlanta was a winner at Miami 17-12. Tua Tagovailoa, the Falcons, 7 of 8 passing, 95 yards.
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3: Tonight, lows fall to the low 60s under mostly cloudy skies. Rain looks likely tomorrow, with highs near 70 and south winds at 10. Tomorrow night brings a few possible sprinkles, lows dipping to the upper 60s, and those south winds holding at 10. Sunday offers a mix of clouds and sunshine, with highs near 84. Monday turns mostly cloudy with highs near 90. And Tuesday rounds things out with cloudy skies and highs in the mid-80s.

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3: Tonight, lows fall to the low 60s under mostly cloudy skies. Rain looks likely tomorrow, with highs near 70 and south winds

10. Tomorrow night brings a few possible sprinkles, lows dipping to the upper 60s, and those south winds holding at 10. Sunday offers a mix of clouds and sunshine, with highs near 84. Monday turns mostly cloudy with highs near 90. And Tuesday rounds things out with cloudy skies and highs in the mid-80s.

We start off partly cloudy this morning with lows near 61. Rain becomes increasingly likely through the day, with highs near 70. Overnight, there's still a slight chance of rain, and lows settle in the upper 60s. Tomorrow, expect a few clouds with highs in the mid-80s and south winds at 10. Then on Monday, look for clouds limiting the sunshine, highs near 87, lows in the low 70s with south winds continuing at 10.

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We start off partly cloudy this morning with lows near 61. Rain becomes increasingly likely through the day, with highs near 70. Overnight, there's still a slight chance of rain, and lows settle in the upper 60s. Tomorrow, expect a few clouds with highs in the mid-80s and south winds at 10. Then on Monday, look for clouds limiting the sunshine, highs near 87, lows in the low 70s with south winds continuing at 10.

can in a pinch, man. Hotter than the red on the cattle brand, cause she's a gold digger with a quick trigger, a cast iron skillet swinging lid flipper. Now he's a double wide on the county line,

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0: 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From the Fox Sports Studios in Los Angeles, here's Steve DeSager.
1: Victor Hovland is tied for the lead at the PGA's Tour Championship. The Colorado Avalanche gave defenseman Cale Makar an 8-year extension worth over $160 million. In the WNBA, Indiana beat Connecticut 111-91. Caitlin Clark, 34 points. At Las Vegas, 27 points for Asia Wilson. The Aces down Toronto, 93-73. And Ross Chastain earned the NASCAR pole at Daytona. Among the 10 NFL preseason games Friday night, New Orleans won at Dallas 27-24 on a late 50.

0: 83-yard field goal. Seattle tied at Kansas City 9-9. Jason Myers of the Seahawks missed a 52-yard field goal attempt on the final play. To baseball, the Dodgers won at Detroit 2-1. Tarek Skubal, ex-Tiger, no decision, but 7 strikeouts in 6 innings. Atlanta won its 5th straight. Houston won. Texas lost at Milwaukee 6-1.
1: We start off partly cloudy this morning with lows near 61. Rain becomes increasingly likely through the day, with highs near 70. Overnight, there's still a slight chance of rain, and lows settle in the upper 60s. Tomorrow, expect a few clouds with highs in the mid-80s and south winds at 10. Then on Monday, look for clouds limiting the sunshine, highs near 87, lows in the low 70s with south winds continuing at 10.

We start off partly cloudy this morning with lows near 61. Rain becomes increasingly likely through the day, with highs near 70. Overnight, there's still a slight chance of rain, and lows settle in the upper 60s. Tomorrow, expect a few clouds with highs in the mid-80s and

South winds at 10. Then on Monday, look for clouds limiting the sunshine, highs near 87, lows in the low 70s, with south winds continuing at 10.

We start off partly cloudy this morning with lows near 61. Rain becomes increasingly likely through the day, with highs near 70. Overnight, there's still a slight chance of rain, and lows settle in the upper 60s. Tomorrow, expect a few clouds with highs in the mid-80s and south winds at 10. Then on Monday, look for clouds limiting the sunshine, highs near 87, lows in the low 70s with south winds continuing at 10.

0: it's Chelsea. He's Reed. Reed, did you hear that we have a gal who is the world's oldest living person? She officially turned 117 on Friday. She's born in the UK. And Ethel is recognized as the Guinness World Record holder for the oldest living person. So she said, even at 117, she's had many firsts this year. The first thing she did for the first time was stroking a llama, holding hands with King Charles.
1: Oh, wow.
0: She then went on to say that she had a lovely day celebrating her birthday with her family and friends, and she looks forward to what next year will bring.
1: It would be interesting to be at that point in your life.
0: 117. I really can't wrap my brain around it.
1: You talk about living every day, waking up going, all right.
0: Right.
1: That's hard to do when you're 30. That's hard to do when you're 40.
0: Right.
1: You know, you're starting to get perspective. And the very few 20-year-olds that have perspective, and I don't know that you should when you're 20, you know, let it rip. But you get in your 30s, your 40s, but it's just you got a lot of stuff. But you're, that's remarkable. And again, look at what she's seen in the world.
0: Well, Reed, what is her secret to longevity?
1: Wine and chocolate?
0: No. Be non-confrontational. Never argue with anyone.
1: I'm not going to live this long.
0: Listen, never argue with anyone. I listen and do what I like to do, she said.
1: I do the second part of that. I do what I like to do.
0: But you don't. We can't comment on that. We had a little bit of a rough spits bad a little earlier, but here we are. It's all good.
1: As Grandma D would say, a little
0: spitting and sputtering.
1: Yep.
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0: She's Chelsea. I'm Reed. Okay, Chelsea, let me go scroll over to this. The side part hairstyle is back.
1: Are you kidding me?
0: Oh, is that a big deal?
1: That's a huge deal,
0: Gen
1: Reed.
0: Z spent 5 years mocking the side part, and now they're wearing it. Olivia Rodrigo, some other among Gen Z celebrities bringing back the side part. The modern version sits slightly off-center, not all the way to one side. This is your hair? I'm looking at your hair right now.
1: Oh, my gosh. Well, kids, I've had the side part since I was 6 years old.
0: Chelsea Bag in the 90s rocking the side part.
1: And I never gave into the middle part. It just didn't work with my hair. And once you train your hair, that's the spot. If I were to move it to the middle, I mean, this would just naturally be like a cowlick, right? Because it's not used to laying that way. Do you know what I'm saying?
0: Yeah, I mean, I always thought the side part just made more sense. I mean, that's what a lot of guys do.
1: Well,
0: some will do the middle part, but
1: it creates like an opportunity for you to have some, you know,
0: bangs.
1: Yeah, but not some dimension to your face, maybe with your hair sweeping over.
0: Right.
1: Wow, Reed, this is huge news.
0: The look flatters oval and heart-shaped faces best, but stylists say there's got some early 2000s nostalgia. Right up Chelsea's alley.
1: Okay, yep. And I was six in 2000.
0: There you go. And how about this, though? A pushback against algorithm-driven sameness. These Gen Z are like, I don't want to look just like every single...
1: No, that is kind of interesting because it is like, it almost, with your hair, when it's in the middle, it looks like too perfect. You know what I'm saying?
0: Yeah, I know what you mean.
1: And I'm always done this, and I've thought... You know, maybe with Brielle's hair, I should do it in the middle, but it looks cute to the side. I don't know. This is a huge relief, right?

0: Hey, it's Reed and Chelsea along with you. Okay, Chelsea. So, we're going to talk about cats more in a little bit, but there's a Wisconsin cat that was just born, and there are six-toed cats, but we've got one now born with an anomaly, and this cat has 29 toes. That's 11 more than a typical house cat.
1: What?
0: Caused by a genetic trait common in this certain type of cat called Wisconsin Maine Coon. I never heard of it. Previous record was 28 toes set by a Canadian cat named Jake in 2002.
1: Jake.
0: Tied by a Michigan kitten earlier this year. So
1: I'd never heard of this.
0: I never heard of this either. Now, would you really notice if a cat had 29 toes?
1: No, because their fur covers it.
0: I don't know that you would necessarily notice.
1: Mm-hmm.
0: And as I look at this cat, it just kind of looks like the cat's feet are bigger.
1: Really?
0: Yeah.
1: Okay.
0: Because it's, you know, they're all kind of, you know, a cat's toes, you have to spread them out.
1: Mm.
0: So whether that helps with balance or length.
1: Cat nails?
0: Unless you give them something to scratch on.
1: Okay.
0: Yeah, and I don't think you can declaw cats anymore. I don't think that's legal. Because if they get out, they have no way to fend them for themselves.
1: Oh, wow.
0: So look that up. 29 toes.

100.1.

0: Big Chelsea along with you. All right, still important to wear sunscreen here. It is August.
1: I know.
0: You got to wear it in September and even into October. You got to wear your sunscreen.
1: That's a good point, like, Reed, because the other day going outside, it's like, cool. And it's like, it is. And I said, no, Grant's like, why is it cooler out? Summer is coming to an end. No, I don't want summer to end.
0: Meanwhile, the parents are like, well, you know, it's got to wrap up. I haven't heard one parent go, shoot, it's almost school. I haven't heard a parent say it. Have I heard parents say the opposite? Yes, I have. Mm-hmm. But Chels, Gen Z grew up with, I think, struggling with like eczema and the rash and just, you know, wanting rash creams and things like that. But now they're not really wearing sunscreen. And dermatologists are begging them to stop.
1: Wow.
0: Nearly 30% of Gen Z said in a dermatology survey that getting a tan matters more than preventing skin cancer. Hello. TikTok creators are showing off tan maxing routines, tan lines, no SPF beach days to hundreds of thousands of followers. They just put maxing on the end of anything, it seems.
1: Wow.
0: So a more recent survey found 64% of Gen Z have run into sunscreen misinformation online, including the debunked claim that sunscreen causes cancer. It actually does quite the opposite. So.
1: Wow.
0: Kids, and some of you Gen Z aren't really even kids anymore.
1: But sometimes, even when you're younger, I've been guilty of this. No, I'm fine. I don't need it. And then you walk, you know, you go in for the night and you're like, I am super red, like super red.
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2: Victor Hovland is tied for the lead at the PGA's Tour Championship. The Colorado Avalanche gave defenseman Cale Makar an 8-year extension worth over $160 million. In the WNBA, Indiana beat Connecticut 111-91. Caitlin Clark, 34 points. At Las Vegas, 27 points for Asia Wilson. The Aces down Toronto, 93-73. And Ross Chastain earned the NASCAR pole at Daytona. Among the 10 NFL preseason games Friday night, New Orleans won at Dallas 27-24 on a late 53-yard field goal. Seattle tied at Kansas City 9-9. Jason Myers of the Seahawks missed a 52-yard field goal attempt on the final play. To baseball, the Dodgers won at Detroit 2-1. Tarek Skubal, ex-Tiger, no decision, but 7 strikeouts in 6 innings. Atlanta won its 5th straight. Houston won. Texas lost at Milwaukee 6-1.
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4: Rain looks likely today, with

0: They could bring light showers with highs near 87.
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0: It's Reed and Chelsea. Reed, we are talking about kangaroos in Wisconsin. So
1: it's a sad story, though.
0: Yes, it ends sadly for two of the kangaroos. These kangaroos escaped from a trailer on the interstate. There were four of them. One was found, one is missing, and two of them were struck by a car. What would you honestly think if you were driving down the interstate and saw a kangaroo? I mean, is that how Australia is? Are the kangaroos just, I don't even know.
1: But this is in Wisconsin.
0: That's why I said. I feel like I would be like, what's happening?
1: No, I would, yeah, I'd be like, I didn't just,
0: but they,
1: and then you look in your mirror. And
0: if you look at the video, you know, just by first glance, they kind of look like deer a
1: sure,
0: little bit.
1: Sure, yeah.
0: But they're taller.
1: Yep. No, and the hopping.
0: Well, yes, the hopping.
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0: Reading Chelsea Magnum, keeping you company. Okay, Chelsea, math says humans have how many years left before, that's it.
1: Extinction. Oh, no. I don't know.
0: You won't be there. Your great will not be there.
1: Really?
0: Yeah.
1: Okay, keep going.
0: Okay, so we're in the year 2026.
1: Yes.
0: Okay, Jesus came 2,000 years ago.
1: Yep.
0: Humans apparently have 17,000 years left.
1: Wow.
0: Now, depending on what you believe religiously, what will the world be
1: right
0: in 17,000 years? But the doomsday argument predicts humans have 17,000 years to live. The estimates carry a 95% certainty, which I took risk management in college. How are they with 95% certainty saying this? Okay. Math is based on the 117 billion people who have already lived and 130 million births a year. Does that give you a little perspective of how small we each are? There's 130 million births a year.
1: Wow.
0: Chelsea, math is based on 117 billion people who have already lived. We are one of 117 billion who have done this.
1: Wow.
0: Now, keep in mind, all of those people had parents. They didn't necessarily know their parents, but they've had problems. They've had these. I mean, this is.
1: What is the source on this doomsday here?
0: This is Scientific Camera.
1: Oh, gosh.
0: Scientific American.
1: Oh.
0: That's weird to look at when it's all put together like
1: sure.
0: this. Now, it doesn't predict how it ends.
1: Sure.
0: Nuclear war, the sun swallowing the earth.
1: Oh, my gosh.
0: Pandemic. Climate gets too hot.
1: Dinosaurs.
0: So, there you go, Chelsea. 17,000. So, if any of you are like, the world's going to end tomorrow, maybe.
1: Right.
0: But if we just keep going.
1: Renewable water, you know, are we going to run out of food?
0: Just 117 billion people have done this.

0: talk about the $20,000 dorm room.
1: Are you kidding me? What is
0: These are elaborately curated dorm rooms, monogram pillows. I don't know what that means.
1: Oh, I do. It's a monogram with your initials on it or whatever. Okay.
0: You show up and it has that?
1: I don't know. 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Do they decorate it?
0: Custom LED signs, pink ruffled duvets.
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0: built-ins. 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
0: This is not dorm. 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
1: How many people are in the room?
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1: Okay, so it's a dorm room decorating consultant. 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It's just to decorate this thing.
0: I would think plus the cost of the dorm. Florida State sophomore Cameron Hall.
1: I wouldn't be so sure.
0: Says it's less about the looks and more about self-expression in a shared space.
1: Okay.
0: You need 20 grand to self-express yourself?
1: I mean, I remember going shopping with my mom for, you know, and we went to the store and we got a pink, you know, some sort of bedspread thing, a nice foam mattress pad. That's the key to a dorm room, is get some sort of mattress topper. And...
0: My roommate John brought his electric drum set, so we got everything out of the way and put that underneath my bunk, and we had a drum set in our room the whole year.
1: No TV.
0: Oh, we had a TV across the way. And by the way,
1: but there was no couch or anything to sit it on.
0: We sat on the drum set stool.
1: There's one of those.
0: Yeah. Someone could sit on the floor.
1: How were you allowed to have a drum set in there?
0: Yeah, we had to put something under, like, the bass drum because it goes thump, thump, you know, and we were on, like, the 10th floor. But some of those dorm rooms at UW-Madison that they've built, those things are unbelievable.
1: Right, right.
0: And they're not maybe 20 grand a year, but like...
1: Reed, I think the 20 grand is only for the decorating.
0: And then they're paying more for just the room, just the year.
1: Yes.
0: Kids, you're going to college, you should be uncomfortable.
1: Mm.
0: You should be roughing it a little bit, in my opinion.
1: Okay.
0: My sophomore year, I stayed in a hole-in-the-wall apartment.
1: Okay. Reed, we just need to keep it positive here.

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0: Hey, it's Reed and Chelsea along with you. 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Have you heard of this?
1: No.
0: So Chanel just made a shoe with no bottom. Hollywood is wearing them. So this is
1: a leather heel.
0: Do the barefoot sandal. So it's a leather heel cap tied at the ankle with the sole of your foot and the toe is fully exposed.
1: Oh, I see it.
0: What do you think of that?
1: I don't honestly see the point of that.
0: Vogue called it freaky. The New York Times called it irrational, nonsensical luxury.
1: But will people buy it, though? That's the question.
0: I think I could just cut up a pair of shoes for you.
1: Well,
0: if you want to pay me $400.
1: Are they $400? Is that what you said?
0: Total guess.
1: Okay.
0: But I do feel like that should be half the shoe cost, if not a third of the shoe cost. That's hardly anything there.
1: Are wearing them on the red carpet.
0: See, you know that's got no glass, no nails, nothing funky for your kids to step on.
1: Well, it's like the point of a shoe, right?

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3: Rain looks likely today, with highs in the low 70s and south winds around 10. That chance of rain sticks around tonight, with lows in the upper 60s. Tomorrow turns partly cloudy with warmer highs in the mid 80s and south winds near 10. Then clouds thicken up tomorrow night with lows in the low 70s. Monday looks mostly cloudy with a high in the upper 80s. And Tuesday could bring light showers with highs near 87.

the old man's face. Front page obituary, he was a millionaire. He left his fortune to some guy he barely knew. His kids were mad as hell.

0: Reed and Chelsea along with you. All right, so those of you who have followed Shanti Beluga on social, she's blowing it up. And Chelsea, you would actually, I think you would enjoy this. All right, so it's C-H-A-N-T-Y.
1: Okay. Well, Beluga, I mean, like the Beluga whale or what?
0: Yeah. She's a fictional character created by comedian Courtney O'Donnell.
1: Oh, okay.
0: She's a bubbly blonde doing...
1: It's an AI thing.
0: No. She's just this character that she invented. This comedian plays this character on social media.
1: Okay.
0: Shanti Beluga. Yeah, she's bubbly blonde. She's doing ordinary things, but she has this outlandish name.
1: So it's a person.
0: It's a person, Courtney. This is her character.
1: Okay.
0: Started on Instagram, went to X, went to TikTok, exploded there. And the name came from joking with friends on a late night movie set. But here's what's awesome, Chelsea. So fans invent fake encounter stories. So the real humor of all this is people acting like they know her, but she's not a real person.
1: Mm-hmm.
0: And this Courtney O'Donnell plays this character super well.
1: That's funny.
0: So I came across this the other day. I didn't really click on him because I was just like, I don't. But now I saw some of the show prep. So we'll have to look up Shanti Beluga and see what this is all about.
1: That is so funny.
0: Such a great name. Such a great name. It's just so outrageous.
1: Beluga.

0: Braden, Chelsea, along with you. All right, Chelsea, Amy Poehler.
1: Oh, yes. Parks and Rec.
0: And Saturday Night Live, of course.
1: Oh, yes.
0: So, ladies, if your ears have been driving you crazy for no reason.
1: Ears?
0: Your ears, if they've been itching. Which, by the way, I've had itchy ears before, but this will not apply to me.
1: Okay.
0: Women only. Amy Poehler flagged itchy ears as a perimenopause symptom.

0: symptom on our podcast, Good Hang with Jennifer Lawrence.
1: Really?
0: Doctors say falling estrogen dries out ear canal skin and makes nerve endings more reactive. So you have so much to look forward to, Chels, including apparently now itchy ears we're going to toss onto the pile of what it is as a woman gets older.
1: Well, Reed, I don't want to throw you under the bus, but, I don't think...
0: But here comes a bus.
1: Here it comes. Reed and I had a little tiff earlier today, so I'm saying it. Reed didn't do the best during the pregnancy and childbirth changes.
0: I was
1: just
0: unprepared.
1: Hormonal and all of that. Like, just, you know. So this is going to be another test later in life of...
0: Well, I'll tell you what I'll come with. I'll come with a humidifier. Okay. A dab of Aquaphor.
1: Okay.
0: They got different moisturizers and all this, and I'll swab it in your ear canal. Yeah.
1: Wow.
0: You know, swab Aquaphor in your ear canal. Now, see a doctor if there's pain, discharge, bleeding, or hearing loss.
1: Okay.
0: But all the benefits, wow, ladies, of aging.

0: Reed and Chelsea along with you. All right, Chelsea, so remember we talked about those NFL guys who were maybe going to go back to college?
1: Yes, because there was maybe more money.
0: You've had leagues, the Big Ten and the SEC have said that is not happening.
1: Oh, really?
0: They have said that is not allowed. The SEC, I guess, has basically said we're going to be suspending coaches if they try to do this, which it was LSU that was trying to do this. And the thing that a lot of people made the point about that I think is important is if the LSU were going to do it, anybody could do it. Mm-hmm. So you don't want to be the only

0: person not doing it. This is where it's important for the commissioners to say,
1: right,
0: this is not happening.
1: Yeah, you have to have somebody policing the stuff. You know what I'm saying?
0: The league, also the NFL, said any player who leaves an NFL roster to return to college football this year will be barred from signing with any NFL team for the remainder of the 2026 season.
1: Right, yeah.
0: So you're not isn't Triple A, MLB, back and forth. That's not what this is. So between the biggest conferences going no and the NFL saying you leave, you're out for the season. You can come back next year, but you're not coming back here this year.
1: Right.
0: I think that that's probably going to squash this thing.
1: Okay.

0: Hey, it's Reed and Chelsea along with you. All right, Chelsea, a child psychologist studied more than 200 kids. The happiest ones all had parents doing a number of things before school. All right, so school's going to be starting back up.
1: Before they went to school,
0: yep.
1: Like in the day, right? Not before they were in kindergarten.
0: These are morning habits.
1: Got it. Yep. Thank you.
0: Yep. No, it's a good question. So 60 seconds for yourself first. Connect before you correct.
1: Okay.
0: Small rituals, add humor, ask how they're feeling.
1: Okay.
0: Intentional physical affection, hug.
1: Yep.
0: First 20 minutes, no devices.
1: Yes.
0: Add 5 minutes to one transition. So give yourself an extra 5 minutes, I think, as you're like going out
1: really?
0: The door doing that.
1: Okay. I always add 10.
0: And a real goodbye. Not just, all right, see you. Have a good day. You know, give them a real goodbye. They say kids absorb calm from a parent's nervous system. Hugs release oxytocin, one of the fastest way to regulate a child. And even adopting just one of those habits can transform a kid's day.
1: Okay.
0: Okay. So again, small rituals. This can just be, you know, you brush your teeth and then you do this. You just, you know, having some sort of, as Chelsea says, you got to have a routine.
1: Sure.
0: But add humor. Ask how they feel. Give them a hug. First 20 minutes, no devices. All those little things that can help your kids as they adjust back into school.
1: Okay.
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1: Rain looks likely today, with highs in the low 70s and south winds around 10. That chance of rain sticks around tonight, with lows in the upper 60s. Tomorrow turns partly cloudy with warmer highs in the mid 80s and south winds near 10. Then clouds thicken up tomorrow night with lows in the low 70s. Monday looks mostly cloudy with a high in the upper 80s. And Tuesday could bring light showers with highs near 87.

0: She's Chelsea. I'm Reed. Chelsea, a wildlife researcher was filming an alligator in the Everglades.
1: Oh, this never ends well.
0: And she didn't realize another one was coming right at her.
1: Yeah.
0: By the way, our kids have an old DVD of the Crocodile Hunter.
1: Well, you know where that came from.
0: My dad?
1: Yes.
0: It's not a VHS tape. It's DVD.
1: Oh, goodness sakes.
0: I remember I was a fan of his. I did a pretty good impression as a kid. I didn't do a lot of impressions, but I did one of him.
1: Really?
0: And, you know, Steve Irwin passed away. You know, he got...
1: I know.
0: Was it a stingray or something? That just brutal. Anyway, Rosie Moore is a...
1: I think you're right, Reed.
0: And she's a 30-year-old wildlife researcher. She was on a night swim in the Everglades filming alligators.
1: A night swim?
0: In the Everglades filming alligators.
1: I mean, okay.
0: And another alligator lunged from behind a tree. She heard rustling, swung her camera around between her and the alligator, and let it bite the camera. The gator dropped the camera once it realized it wasn't food, and Rosie scrambled onto the bank. She walked away with a scratch on her head and said she was traumatized for 2 months. She runs a reptile research nonprofit and works with the International Sea Keepers Society. But can you imagine? Now, I've been to the Everglades. I've been in one of those big fan boats.
1: You have?
0: Yeah, I have.
1: I never have, but I think I would be too freaked out.
0: I don't think...
1: Like, there's no way an alligator can lunge itself onto one of those?
0: I think they might have said keep your arms in the boat, and I don't think it was just for, you know, that's not Disney World. Like, that's the Everglades. It's different.
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0: Hey, it's Chelsea and Reed Magnum. Reed, I had to look this up because we love smoothies in our house. It's just very simple if you've never made one like this. It's mixed berry frozen bag, so that it has strawberries, raspberries, blueberries, blackberries in it. Put that in the blender. Put some Greek yogurt. And then fill it with milk. You know, make enough milk. Put enough milk in there so it can, you know, swirl around and blend easily. So you just blend it up, and it tastes so delicious, so refreshing.
1: And you said vanilla Greek yogurt.
0: I didn't, but thank you for specifying.
1: No, too plain.
0: Yeah.
1: Yeah. But the vanilla Greek yogurt is incredible.
0: And Reed is normally the smoothie maker in our house. He does it, and they taste delicious. But the other night, you were outside with Grant, and I was just craving one so badly. And I make it, but we have a kind of an intense blender, and it kind of scares me. But I'm like, I'm just going to do it. I'll be fine. I won't wreck it.
1: Yeah, it's a commercial-grade blender.
0: I won't wreck it, right? I did not wreck it. But I made this smoothie, brought it out to the boys outside. Obviously, our daughter just loves it. She calls it a moody. And Reed's like, why does this taste so good? What'd you do? I said, I didn't do anything differently. And I had to look it up on Perplexity about, does food taste better if someone else makes it? And it said, you know, sometimes, but it's, you know, the research finds different things, and it isn't universal that we all agree that this is the case, but it could taste better because it's, you didn't have to make it, and you're feeling cared for, is what it said.
1: I thought it tasted more flavorful. I thought it had more of like a berry taste. But
0: Reed, I did exactly what you do.
1: Yeah. No, I think that's partly where a restaurant, the magic of being served food.
0: I know.
1: There is something to it.
0: I know. It's so true.

0: Reading Chelsea along with you. All right, Chelsea, turns out after all these years, I do, in fact, like carrots.
1: Wow.
0: Who would have known?
1: Real carrots.
0: You got to peel them. I have had baby carrots for a lot of my life.
1: Reed, please do not throw baby carrots under the bus now.
0: I don't know how they make those things, but no good. And Chelsea recently, I don't know if it was just because they were out of baby carrots or what the deal was, but Chelsea got us the peel carrots.
1: Goes back to the winter when I had this discovery of putting baby carrots in the soup versus, well, real carrots.
0: So
1: and
0: much better.
1: And you said, I'll peel them for you. And I said, fine, I will get them. And it transformed the soup.
0: Incredible. So our son Grant, who is a picky eater, we've said it before.
1: Oh, man.
0: He had one of these and he goes, I don't want that carrot. I don't like carrots. And I said, just try this. He took one bite. He goes, oh, that's delicious. And he will snack on carrots.
1: I know.
0: Which is so great. I'm snacking on carrots middle of the day.
1: Nice.
0: If you think you don't like carrots, and again, I'm not here to hate on the nastiness that is baby carrots, but try a real peel it carrot. Chelsea's Grandma D, who just celebrated a big birthday this week, she got us a great peeler from the Amish. It's the world's best.

0: Hey, it's Reed and Chelsea. Okay, I'm going to sound like a bad dad here, but I'm actually, I do it for our daughter. Chelsea said, you have to talk about this on the air. And I said, okay. We were talking the other day about how, you know, I don't even acknowledge Brielle, our 2-year-old daughter, when she gets up in the morning until she acknowledges me. She has to make the first move. And I do this because if you force interaction with her when she first gets up, it's terrible. And you will probably have another hour before she's willing to give you another try.
1: Mm.

0: going to be six here at the end of the year. He's like ready to roll. Mm-hmm. You know, he's up. He wakes up and smiles. Brielle wakes up, rolls her eyes at 2 years old, yells, and turns over away from you.
1: Yes.
0: So I learned with Ty, same thing. It's just you got to wait until he wants to interact with you and ease into it. So guys, if you've got a daughter, you're not sure, what do I do? What am I doing wrong? Do nothing. You're not abandoning your child. You're just giving her that space that she requires.
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3: 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Week 2 of the high school football season in the books, the final week of non-conference play. In games involving teams from the South Central Conference, Wisconsin Dells edged River Valley 33-28. A couple of touchdowns late seals the deal for the Chiefs. Jax Gall with 3 touchdown passes to Antonio Gomez and 2 touchdown runs. Mauston blanked by Cambridge 43-0. Elsewhere, Adams Friendship lost at Partyville 54-12. Berlin defeated Kiel 42-14. While Pond lost at New Holstein 63-14. Ripon came up short at Two Rivers 28-20. Wautoma lost at home to Poinette 19-13. And Nakusa lost at Westfield 20-16. In games involving teams from the Mississippi Valley Conference, Reedsburg goes to 2-0 with a 28-6 home field win over DeForest. Ian McClure with 2 touchdown runs, scoring dashes from Corrick McGowan and Sawyer Middlestad. It was Lacrosse Logan blanking Wausau East 37-0. Onalaska shut down Medford 20-0. Holman got by Sauk Prairie in overtime 27-21. Toma lost at West Salem 41-7. In games involving teams from the Capital Conference, Lake Mills upended McFarland 66-38. Lodi lost at Wrightstown 28-21. It was Delavan Darien 39, Edgerton 21. Jefferson defeated Whitewater 49-14, while Lakeside Lutheran lost at Madison Edgewood 48-14. In games involving teams from the Eastern Suburban, Belleville blanked by New Glarus 10-0. Marquesan shut out by Laconia 6-0. It was Marshall 62, Deerfield 12. Pecatonica Argyle blanked Waterloo 21-0. Fall River Rio doubled up on Oricon Hustisford 44-22. On the soccer pitch, a late result from Thursday, Wisconsin Dells and Evansville played to a 2-2 draw. Chiefs tallies from Manny Alva and Luis Cerdas. Golf yesterday from the Southwest Wisconsin Conference, a mini-meet at Darlington, Wisconsin Dells the team champ, Brooklyn Hill the individual medalist, shooting a 46. Cross country from Thursday at the Westfield Invitational. On the girls' side, Portage placed first, Ella Hansen second. Partyville a third-place finish, Mariah Bruthlett finished third. For the boys, Portage also the team champ, Jackson Spankowski, a first-place finish. Partyville fourth, Trenton Hedrickson placed second. Mauston ran at an invitational at Gibraltar High School in Door County. The boys placed second, Weston Pooley third. The girls fourth, Alicia Ratliff finished fifth. The Packers got an exhibition season finale win over the Cardinals last night, 42-38. Kyle McCord with 4 touchdown passes on the night. Kashawn Johnson received 2 of them. J. Michael Sturtevant a touchdown catch. Will Shepard caught a touchdown and ran a punt back for a score. Trey Smack with 2 field goals. The Brewers defeated the Rangers 6-1. Christian Yelich with 3 hits. William Contreras 2 hits and 3 RBI. Jake Bowers 2 hits, scoring twice. Sal Frelick and David Hamilton 2 hits apiece. Logan Henderson fans 7 for the win. 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
2: Rain looks likely today, with highs in the low 70s and south winds around 10. That chance of rain sticks around tonight, with lows in the upper 60s. Tomorrow turns partly cloudy with warmer highs in the mid 80s and south winds near 10. Then clouds thicken up tomorrow night with lows in the low 70s. Monday looks mostly cloudy with a high in the upper 80s. And Tuesday could bring light showers with highs near 87.

0: Reed and Chelsea keeping you company?
1: Reed, this is a beautiful thing, but it would be quite the year and a very expensive year. So you have 7 gals who are former college roommates. Can you tell her this story?
0: They're all getting married and they all want to be in each other's wedding?
1: In the same year.
0: Then can you agree we're going to do the same dresses? Because it's the dresses that'll kill you.
1: Yeah, they are expensive, but I'm sure each bride wants a different color, different vibe.
0: That's tough. That's a lot of... 7 different weddings in a year?
1: Well, it's not just the weddings, right? It's the bachelorette parties.
0: Oh, yeah, I didn't even think of that.
1: So now we're up to 14 events. Then the bridal shower. Now we're up to 21 events.
0: That's too much.
1: In the same year.
0: That's a very cool...
1: And there's
0: cool...
1: 52 weekends in a year, so you're talking a little less than half are with wedding festivities, if nothing overlaps.
0: I mean, that's a really amazing friendship group.
1: Could you just do one bachelorette party in that case? Or not necessarily, because you might have, cousins and stuff that are...
0: I think what you do... In this case, I've never heard of this before, but I think what you would do is you would do a bachelorette party for all of you. And then you would have your own individuals with your other friends, family, sisters, whatever you do with that, right? You can't have someone come to all 7. I mean, 7 times, that's...
1: That's insane.
0: So I think that you'd have to just do one big bonanza. It's like a children's birthday party. You know, if they're close enough in age and... As they get older, it becomes, you know, they're within 2 months of each other, so we'll just do the same thing.
1: Yeah.
0: I think you kind of have to do it that way. That's a lot of, oof,

0: That's a lot of dresses.
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Thunder Country. Thunder 100.1. Keeping it country.

0: Hey, it's Chelsea. He's Reed. Reed, earlier in the show, we were just talking about Labor Day and it being late. So then I looked up, obviously, the Packers don't play on Labor Day. Like, there's no NFL that weekend at all, right?
1: No, that's their, yeah, they take that off.
0: Okay. So the first game for the Packers is September 13th versus the Vikings at 3:30. Wow, I love the 3:30 game. Anyway, so then I thought, okay, if that got bumped, what does that mean for the schedule? You know how I am. I like to think ahead. And I had heard that this was a crisis. So last year, the Super Bowl took place on February 8th, 2026. The Super Bowl this year, folks, lands on Valentine's Day. So how is that going to, you know, this whole Labor Day thing bumped the Super Bowl back a week. So now it lands on Valentine's Day, February 14th. That is not going to go over well between some guys and gals. Let's just say that.
1: I feel bad for the restaurants. That
0: maybe they would go Saturday.
1: I hope they do. I hope they do. I hope it doesn't affect anybody.
0: Can you imagine, like, you're spending your Valentine's Day watching the Super Bowl?
1: Well, fellas, we don't have to plan.
0: Oh, man.
1: We don't have to plan Valentine's Day anymore because, yeah, that's...
0: Because technically, Saturday, February 13th is Galentine's Day.
1: So you gals do your thing. You know where we'll be Sunday.
0: So just skip Valentine's Day all together, Reed?
1: Well, you can celebrate it together watching the game. Chelsea likes to tell me for a finale of a show, this is my Super Bowl. No, we're talking about the Super Bowl.
0: Yeah.
1: This is literally the Super Bowl.
0: It's back at SoFi Stadium this year.
1: Yeah, they're going to have it every few years, I would think.
0: Okay.
1: And build that
0: sure
1: behemoth and not have it be there.

0: There's Chelsea. I'm Reed. Hope you are doing great. Ever feel exhausted and you didn't do anything?
1: Yeah.
0: Turns out the stuff that you didn't do is draining your battery. Here's what's happening, Chelsea. Open loops are unfinished tasks, text calls, that hole in the pocket that keep running in your head. They keep being there.
1: So it's only electronic or it's...
0: No, it doesn't have to be.
1: Okay, it's like, it's true.
0: Load of laundry. Gotta clean the bathroom. You know, these things that they keep looping in your brain. They're open. Experts compare it to a laptop bogged down by 90 open browser tabs. Procrastination usually comes down to negative feelings about a task or fear that it won't go well. And it links to weakened immunity, anxiety, low self-esteem. You gotta knock these things out.
1: Okay.
0: And we all have this, Chelsea, where, you know, you knock out a couple things, and they're not that big, but
1: what,
0: man, it's good.
1: Open
0: loops. And experts recommend self-compassion, knock out some

0: small tasks little by little. But they say, you know, I want to get the big tasks done. But there is something about getting those four little things done, check, check, check, check.
1: Mm.
0: It feels really good. And there's something to that. The brain is actually, you're getting it out of your head. And it's not tiring you out as much.
1: Okay. Yes, I've seen this on social about open loops with chores. Like, you think about, okay, and this is why overall moms are exhausted, right? It's because you make dinner. Then you have to, you know, put the dishes away. Then you have to, you know, or wash the dishes, put them away. You know, it's just this constant cycle of stuff that's going on. And it's exhausting. Can you tell you hit a button with me?
0: Well, I did. And the thing is, too, I mean, I just find guys just do not, we're not thinking about
1: but you've
0: all
1: gotten
0: these things
1: so
0: as
1: much better.
0: Well,
1: before you literally couldn't see stuff.
0: Yeah, see it, do it. Before it's like, oh yeah, I suppose that needs to be. But now I'm looking for things.
1: Oh,
0: and
1: great.
0: With kids, there's always things.
1: Oh,
0: and with kids, there's always things.
1: There's always things.

0: Hey, it's Reed and Chelsea. Reed, yesterday when I was driving around, I noticed there are so many people that have these Wisconsin, they're called blackout license plates, where it's black.
1: Yes.
0: With the white lettering. And I'm like, I remember talking about that on the show not too long ago, that they were going to become available.
2: January of this year.
0: And it's amazing how many people have switched to that license plate.
1: I'm now, almost sometimes surprised they're legal. They're not easy to see.
0: Well, and you can't really identify, like, Wisconsin as a state very easily.
1: Yeah.
0: If you have the regular one, obviously, with the farm look to it. It looks really cool, though, I will say, like, on a black SUV or something like that, because it just all matches.
1: Yeah, it's every time I've seen one, I'm like, that is not easy. I don't think they look that great.
0: Okay.
1: Unless you had an all black, like a blackout with black rims.
0: Yeah.
1: I think they look a little strange on like certain cars.
0: Okay.
1: But I never thought license plates have to be a huge like statement.
0: Okay.
1: Unless it's wording.
0: Sure.
1: Or it's like, what do they call vanity plates?
0: Okay.
1: Like if you went to the University of Wisconsin, you get one of those, or you know, you like the Brewers or the Packers or whatever. But I never thought that made a huge statement unless you wanted to. But for those of you who have them and you like them, it's good for you.
0: Yeah. I saw a license plate the other day that said Jedi something, and I was like, oh, that's kind of funny.
1: Okay, in black?
0: No.
1: Okay, because that in black would be kind of, but some of it, I don't know, it's not, every time I've seen them, I just think it looks kind of, but I think it's because I grew up with the white ones.
0: No,
1: so
0: and
1: I'm just used to it.
0: It's so recent that I'm like, we have to look this up.
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12: Today, look for rain with highs near 72. Tonight brings a slight chance of isolated showers, lows in the upper 60s, and south winds near 10. Tomorrow turns mainly cloudy, with highs in the mid-80s and south winds continuing at 10. Skies stay cloudy tomorrow night, with lows in the low 70s. Monday looks mostly cloudy as well, with highs climbing into the upper 80s and lows again settling in the low 70s.
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0: Hey, it's Reed and Chelsea along with you. Okay, so New York is a place that is different than like what we're used to,
1: yep.
0: Right? So three guys in headlamps came crawling out of a Manhattan sewer at 4 a.m, and a TikTok video showed this. Three men in headlamps and overalls climbing out of a manhole near Penn Station just after 4 a.m.
1: Okay.
0: NYPD is investigating. I don't think these were actual workers. No arrests, no damage to the sewer system. Investigators believe similar incidents involving people scavenging for valuables that fell into the drains.
1: Oh.
0: 2 months ago, there were similar sightings that popped up. Authorities warn sneaking into manholes is not only illegal, it is extremely dangerous. There are deadly gases, flooding, confined spaces. But apparently, I think they call this, like, mole or moling. I don't know if that's a thing.
1: Okay.
0: But, Chels, I mean, can you imagine crawling into a manhole? Your buddy says, hey, let's go look for buried treasure. Where
1: How
0: are we going?
1: How do you know you're not going to get yourself into a really bad situation?
0: I think
1: like,
0: these
1: remember
0: people...
1: that person that fell through the manhole in Manhattan
0: yeah.
1: and passed away?
0: I think they're just adrenaline junkies. I mean, people have always been this way, but I almost wonder if just post-COVID, people are just looking for, yeah.
1: Looking for what?
0: Just the rush. Do you know why a manhole cover is circular?

0: Rectangular. So it can't fall down through the manhole anyway.
1: Right.
0: It's not square, rectangular.
1: But there was an issue with that person.
0: Sure, but I mean, the cover can't fall down the hole.
1: Yeah, yeah.
0: That's not possible with the way it's shaped.
1: Okay.
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0: Hey, there's Chelsea. I'm Reed. All right, Chels, you've never been a cat person. You're not anti-cat. You've never been a cat person.
1: Okay.
0: But they asked, how long does it take for a cat to forget about you? So, like, if you leave the cat with the cat sitter, which cats don't need a sitter, by the way, that's partly why people love cats.
1: Okay.
0: How long, by the way, that's partly why people love cats.
1: Okay.
0: But how long before Fluffy forgets your face?
1: I don't know.
0: They did a study of almost 400 pet owners. They found 80% said their cats and dogs recall a specific prey to something.
1: Sure.
0: Cats build memories through scents, sounds, routines, and their physical environment, not just emotions. So signs a cat misses you, less appetite, more vocalizing, hiding, seeking out your bed or laundry. They want to smell you.
1: Mm-hmm.
0: Usually resolving in 2 or 3 days. But they do say that they hold memories for months or years when there's consistent care and routine.
1: Wow.
0: And a registered vet nurse says cats don't really forget the humans who feed and care for them.
1: Now, right. I was going to say, is the answer they don't forget?
0: They really don't forget. Now, yeah. And I think, you know, you see dogs with this too that are gone for like 2 or 3 years and then they come back and they see their owner. And we've seen this with other animals.
1: Yeah.
0: So when my mom passed away, her cat, she died 1 year later, almost to the day. And she was just that year, she would spend more time around me, sleeping in my bed, and she never would do that.
1: Sure.
0: And my dad's like, because you remind her of your mom. So that bond, and she just wouldn't eat, and her body just kind of gave out. So that bond with pets, people give cats a hard time.
1: I know.
0: They're not dogs. Cats have those bonds too.

0: my mind.
1: Reading Chelsea along with you. All right, people excited about deer hunting, Chelsea.
2: Oh, my
1: bow
2: gosh.
1: Season, gun deer season still a ways off. But yes. I was reading about from JS Online the Wisconsin DNR program that lets hunters donate harvested deer to be processed into ground venison for local food pantries is on. The DNR's donation program has produced 4 million pounds of ground venison for Wisconsin food pantries since 2000. 4 million pounds.
2: That's awesome.
1: So hunters, and my family's done this before too. Okay. Register the deer, drop it at a processor, fill out a donation form, call ahead to make sure there's room.
2: Okay.
1: And you get to keep the head, the antlers, the whole thing like that. But it's very cool. And it helps out a lot of Wisconsinites and a lot of these food pantries. And deer hunting is so important, not just to our state culturally, not just the economy, but it's so important just keeping the population within reason.
2: You taught me that
1: a
2: while ago because I kind of got sad about it. And you're just like, it really helps the population.
1: You can't grow all this corn across the state.
2: I know.
1: And not have, you got to harvest some deer.
2: Yep.
1: That's got to happen.
2: Okay.
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1: Today, look for rain with highs near 72. Tonight brings a slight chance of isolated showers, lows in the upper 60s, and south winds near 10. Tomorrow turns mainly cloudy, with highs in the mid-80s and south winds continuing at 10. Skies stay cloudy tomorrow night, with lows in the low 70s. Monday looks mostly cloudy as well, with highs climbing into the upper 80s and lows again settling in the low 70s.

0: always put you guys on when I'm on my way to work.
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1: Thunder.

0: Hey, it's Chelsea. He's Reed. Reed, did you hear what the University of Michigan is doing for first semester students in the College of Literature, Science, and the Arts?
1: No.
0: They are moving away from a letter grade system to simply pass or no credit.
1: Come on.
0: So, like, kind of like a pass-fail, or they're not saying
1: See,
0: fail.
1: I've always respected the University of Michigan because that's like Wisconsin. I mean, academics are important. Mm-hmm. Now they're paying their football team and basketball team like it's nobody's business. But
0: okay.
1: I've always respected Michigan as a similar university in quality.
0: Okay.
1: Pass, fail?
0: Well, not pass, fail. Pass, no credit.
1: What's the difference?
0: Well,
1: it's all semantics.
0: Well,
1: you did it or you did not.
0: Fail has a negative connotation. Fail has a negative connotation.
1: Sure.
0: And this is
1: you
0: the
1: failed.
0: Goal, Reed. Can I please get to the goal? The goal is to help first-year students acclimate to the demands of college, you know, help with mental health, just kind of ease students into it.
1: Okay, so I'm all very much pro mental health awareness, all that stuff.
0: But I think...
1: How does that work with a GPA?
0: And if you're moving into your sophomore year then, isn't it going to just be like, boom?
1: Well, that's like what college is. College is boom. It's but let me... High school kids.
0: But maybe that's a way of getting more kids to go to college. I don't know.
1: Well, I don't know if that's the right answer. High school kids, let me tell you something. You're going to be blown away at how much time you have in college to do your studies.
0: Yeah.
1: You're not going to be in class for 7 hours a day. You're right. Not going to have extracurriculars.
0: Right.
1: They're going to take you till 6:30. And you're going to come home exhausted and then have to do classes. It's a whole different world. You're not even going to have much class. You may not even have class.

0: on Fridays.
1: Yeah.
0: You got plenty of time. You're going to be taking 3 or 4 classes. Freshman year, you're not going to like all your classes. That's part of it. You'll get more into that junior, senior year. But jeepers. Mm-hmm. But we can't even call it pass, fail. It's pass, no pass.
1: Hmm.
0: I mean, let's come on now. Let's not get these kids to be too soft.
1: Well, I'm just saying what they're doing, Reed.
0: And C's get degrees. Let me tell you something. Like, very few people care what your GPA was in college. If you start a conversation with what your GPA was in college, people are going to walk away from you.
1: Mm-hmm.

0: Breed and Chelsea with you. I have felt allergies for the last 2 days.
1: I know.
0: And I am not, I don't have allergies typically.
1: Yeah.
0: You had a rough June, as a lot of people did.
1: Oh, and let's not even talk about June.
0: I was pretty much fine. And now the last 2 days, it's not a cold, it's not even, it's
1: something
0: itchy
1: going
0: nose,
1: around.
0: Sneezing.
1: I don't know what it is, but yes, the kids have been sneezing.
0: Is it, if anybody, 910, 912, 6060, if you know what that is, it's obviously not grass. Corn has not been.
1: Hay?
0: Is it hay?
1: I don't know.
0: Our corn next to where we live has not, they've not done anything with that.
1: No.
0: I had a dream last night that all the corn was gone.
1: Oh.
0: Except for just a stalk here or there. And I was like, I wonder why.
1: They did that.
0: They did that. And then I thought, is this not early? And then when I looked outside this morning, I was like, yeah, just a dream.
1: Oh, that's weird.
0: And I didn't think about the dream until I looked out and saw the corn. I was like,
1: what does it mean?
0: I had that dream.
1: That means something.
0: Well, anywho, what's that stuff else?
1: Elsa.
0: No. What is that other stuff in the air that bothers you?
1: The green stuff. Pollen.
0: But we're past all that.
1: No, I know, but there's something else going on.
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0: Hey, Threed and Chelsea, keeping you company. All right, Chelsea, remember you drive around the mall, you try and find that spot. Sometimes on a busy Saturday, you just couldn't find it no matter what.
1: A parking spot?
0: Parking spot.
1: Mm.
0: So there's a mall out in New Jersey. It's now charging $2.45 for the first hour in the preferred spots up front. And the operator has rolled out paid front row parking at 23 of its 95-plus properties, including malls in Kentucky, California, Maryland. So it's they're trying to figure out a way to, I think, make a little money off the parking.
1: Mm.
0: And keep in mind, again, that is for the first hour. So I don't know what happens after the second hour, but it's incremental revenue for the mall, says a retail analyst. The mall is definitely a place that has struggled over the last probably 10, 15 years. But I will say this, for all of the talk there is, Chelsea, about malls struggling, man, I see some packed malls. I see some absolutely jam-packed malls.
1: Yeah. I'm such a proponent of going to the store and trying on the pants or whatever it is. I like to do that, Reed. There are some times where I just need to, you know, get something quick, but I'm such a materialistic person.
0: I wouldn't say that.
1: Nope.
0: Please
1: help me.
0: Chelsea likes to read the textbook and hold it. She doesn't like to just have it on a screen. She likes
1: absolutely
0: to feel
1: not
0: the material. No, I get what you mean. I get what you mean.
1: Read, can I say, oh my gosh, touching the material. I'm a material person, not a materialistic person.

0: and that's not right.
1: They know who they are, and I will not say who they are. They don't even know how to return items delivered that don't like fit. And I think you finally took this person who is, you know, and showed them, here's how you return something, because I was like, what if it doesn't work? To lay ice, keep it.
0: I don't even know who you're speaking about.
1: I'll tell you when I hit the button.
0: Okay.

0: Hey, it's Reed and Chelsea along with you. All right, Chelsea, another twist in the GLP-1 drug story. Are these interesting? The good and the bad?
1: I do find them.
0: I know there's a lot of people on them. No shame. We've done a few things that have been bad recently. Here's one that's good, Chelsea.
1: Okay.
0: A study of more than 157,000 adults over 60 with obesity, but no diabetes.
1: Okay.
0: I didn't even realize there were that many people on these things long enough to do a trial. But they found the GLP-1 users had an 18% lower risk of age-related macular degeneration. So it protects your eyesight, it seems. Risk dropped 30% when the AMD type wasn't specified. So researchers say weight loss itself may lower inflammation that damages the eye. I mean, they say the secret to good health, and this is cancer, this is a lot of things. If you can keep that inflammation low, that's going to do your body really good. Now, the problem was the other night I got on a real scroll on my social media. It kept feeding me all the food we eat.
1: Yeah.
0: And I sent one to you. You don't reply to those.
1: I did see
0: if
1: it.
0: If I send Chelsea like a kid's day somewhere or like someday a cruise with the kids, you're like all about it. But if I send you like, you know, this food might be rotting us from the inside, you never reply to me on any of those.
1: Well, it's just like, oh my gosh.
0: So anyway,
1: that's the last thing a busy mom wants to see is like, I just need to grab a box of mac and cheese. Like, come on.
0: As we always say, in moderation, right?
1: Yep.
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5: Today, look for rain with highs near 72. Tonight brings a slight chance of isolated showers, lows in the upper 60s, and south winds near 10. Tomorrow turns mainly cloudy, with highs in the mid-80s and south winds continuing at 10. Skies stay cloudy tomorrow night, with lows in the low 70s. Monday looks mostly cloudy as well, with highs climbing into the upper 80s and lows again settling in the low 70s.

0: Hey, Chelsea and Reed. Reed, this is such a great message. You have two best friends, and they've been friends for more than 20 years, and it is the wedding day of one of the friends. So this wedding was in Nashville, and this friend sent her best girlfriend a voice memo the night that she met the man of her dreams. And the bestie, maid of honor, being a great bestie, saved that voice memo and played it at their wedding. And the bride was totally surprised, shocked. But I think that, you know, that just completes the love story, playing it out loud. And, you know, that was her reaction of when she met that guy.
1: Hopefully positive.
0: No, it was, this guy is a complete, no, I'm just kidding. No, it was positive, yes, Reed.
1: No, that's very cool.
0: That is so funny.
1: But you can't save every voice memo. But I'm thinking this is maybe someone, this best friend knew this was special.
0: Yes.
1: You know, it sounded like she was going on dates and sending her voice memos every other week.
0: Yes.
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The hottest country music is happening here.

Hey, it's Ritter. I feel like it was last year about this time. It was all that TikTok drama. Well, now there's a new set of drama that involves TikTok paying someone $400 million. We're going to talk about that in a few.

0: TikTok this, TikTok that. I feel like that's all we've heard for the last 2 years. It's Ritter. Now, apparently, TikTok in some hot water after losing a federal lawsuit and having to pay $400 million because apparently they were collecting kids' privacy information without parents' consent. Anyway, I feel like $400 million is couch change to the TikTok, but, you know.
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2: 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The one where you hang on a bar.
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0: Well, North Carolina has a 12-10 halftime lead over TCU at Dublin, Ireland. NFL preseason action right now. The Detroit Lions have just taken a 13-6 lead at Indianapolis with 6:49 left in the first half. Colts quarterback Anthony Richardson, 7 of 10 for 80 yards. Indianapolis's Sauce Gardner has an interception. Off the field, ESPN reported that the Buffalo Bills are releasing veteran receiver Mecole Hardman. NFL Media reported the Bills also releasing veteran punter Mitch Wishnowsky. Baseball, the Boston Red Sox, a 1-0 lead over the Yankees after 3 in Game 1 of a doubleheader on a home run by Willier Abreu in the top of the first inning, his 23rd of the season. Tigers lead the Dodgers 1-0 in the bottom of the third. Golf round 3 of the Tour Championship, Ryan Gerard and Victor Hovland share the lead at 10 under par overall.
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2: Today, look for rain with highs near 72. Tonight brings a slight chance of isolated showers, lows in the upper 60s, and south winds near 10. Tomorrow turns mainly cloudy, with highs in the mid-80s and south winds continuing at 10. Skies stay cloudy tomorrow night, with lows in the low 70s. Monday looks mostly cloudy as well, with highs climbing into the upper 80s and lows again settling in the low 70s.

0: acting is still acting, right? It's Ritter. Luke Combs just made his acting debut, a.k.a. voice acting, in Disney's Big City Greens. He voices Rusty Twang, a country singer.
1: Kidnapped by a country family with a weird and wicked plan. Grandma, two scary kids and a big old belly man.
0: The funny part is that Luke was saying in an interview recently how he, like, didn't think he'd be good at acting, has no interest in it. Like, you know, voice acting's still acting.

0: Ritter, and well, looks like Ella Langley is 1 week away from choosing Texas. Made another step closer to being the biggest song of all time. Now tied with Shaboozy's Bar Song in Old Town Road. The only thing in the way of it being the number one Billboard Hot 100 song of all time is Mariah Carey's All I Want for Christmas. And y'all know what I want for Christmas.
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3: Today, look for rain with highs near 72. Tonight brings a slight chance of isolated showers, lows in the upper 60s, and south winds near 10. Tomorrow turns mainly cloudy, with highs in the mid-80s and south winds continuing at 10. Skies stay cloudy tomorrow night, with lows in the low 70s. Monday looks mostly cloudy as well, with highs climbing into the upper 80s and lows again settling in the low 70s.

Let's crack it. It's Ritter hanging with you. And how about some new music today? You want a little new music? How about a brand new Riley Green track off his upcoming album? I got it, and I'll play it for you coming up.

0: up. It's Ritter, and I guess there's some crazy stuff out there about a big national gas station chain that is cracking down its employees' appearance, basically saying now that there's no visible tattoos, piercings, as they say, wild-colored hair, open-toed shoes, or ripped clothing. Employees must wear khaki tan or black pants and a solid red-collared shirt. That's it. Now, I get a whole dress code thing, but to some extent, it's 2026, about to be 2027. People have tattoos. They have piercings. Who cares, right? Or I don't know. Is that just me?
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1: Rain's on tap today, with highs in the low 70s and south winds around 10. Clouds hang tough overnight, lows dropping to the upper 60s. South winds still around 10. Tomorrow brings considerable cloudiness with highs in the mid 80s and southwest winds at 10. Then tomorrow night, don't rule out a shower or two, with lows settling into the low 70s.

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1: In a pinch, man. Hotter than the red on a cattle brand. Cause she's a gold digger with a quick trigger. A cast iron skillet swinging lid flipper.

horseback. Now he's a buckskin, 15 hands, 5-time team road champion.

0: Well, it looks like AI is coming for your local news. It's Ritter. I was just reading a major TV group just laid off more than a dozen people at a station in Baltimore and started airing
1: paperless newscasts.
0: So it's AI just telling the news. It's like, yeah. This company says they plan to roll this out at other stations, which they've got a couple in Wisconsin. So, yeah, I don't know about you. I don't want to see my local weather forecast in AI. Like,

0: Okay, follow me here. It's Ritter. Imagine turning on your TV, going to watch local news, and there's no anchor, no desk, no banter, just a bunch of pre-recorded stories. That's happening somewhere in the country, and it may be coming closer to home. Yeah, I'll fill you in all the juicy deets in a few.
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3: Magnum Media Sports. Week two of the high school football season in the books. The final week of non-conference play. In games involving teams from the South Central Conference, Wisconsin Dells edged River Valley 33-28. A couple of touchdowns late seals the deal for the Chiefs. Jax Gall with three touchdown passes to Antonio Gomez and two touchdown runs.

0: Boston blanked by Cambridge 43-0. Elsewhere, Adam Friendship lost to Berlinville 54-14. Berlin defeated LaPont, lost at New Holstein 63-14. Ripon came up short at Two Rivers 28-20. Wautoma lost at home to Poinette 19-13. And Nakusa lost at Westfield 20-16. In games involving teams from the Mississippi Valley Conference, Reedsburg goes to 2-0 with a 28-6 home field win over DeForest. Ian McClure with two touchdown runs, scoring dashes from Cormac McGowan and Sawyer Middlestad. It was Lacrosse Logan blanking Wausau East 37-0. Onalaska shut down Medford 20-0. Holman got by Sauk Prairie in overtime 27-21. Toma lost at West Salem 41-7. In games involving teams from the Capital Conference, Lake Mills upended McFarland 66-38. Lodi lost at Wrightstown 28-21. It was Delavan Darien 39, Edgerton 21. Jefferson defeated Whitewater 49-14, while Lakeside Lutheran lost at Madison Edgewood 48-14. In games involving teams from the Eastern Suburban, Belleville blanked by New Glarus 10-0. Marquesan shut out by Laconia 6-0. It was Marshall 62, Deerfield 12. Pecatonica Argyle blanked Waterloo 21-0. Fall River Rio doubled up on Horicon Hustisford 44-22. On the soccer pitch, a late result from Thursday, Wisconsin Dells in Evansville played to a 2-2 draw. Chiefs tallies from Manny Alva and Luis Cerdas. Golf yesterday from the Southwest Wisconsin Conference, a mini-meet at Darlington. Wisconsin Dells, the team champ. Brooklyn Hill, the individual medalist, shooting a 46. Cross-country from Thursday at the Westfield Invitational. On the girls' side, Portage placed first, Ella Hansen second. Partyville, a third-place finish, Mariah Ruthlett finished third. For the boys, Portage also the team champ, Jackson Spankowski, a first-place finish. Partyville fourth, Trenton Hedrickson placed second. Mauston ran at an invitational at Gibraltar High School in Door County. The boys placed second, Weston Pooley third. The girls fourth, Alicia Ratliff finished fifth. The Packers got an exhibition season finale win over the Cardinals last night, 42-38. Kyle McCord with four touchdown passes on the night. Kashawn Johnson received two of them. J. Michael Sturdivant a touchdown catch. Will Shepard caught a touchdown and ran a punt back for a score. Trey Smack with two field goals. The Brewers defeated the Rangers 6-1. Christian Yelich with three hits. William Contreras two hits and three RBI. Jake Bowers two hits, scoring twice. Sal Frelick and David Hamilton two hits apiece. Logan Henderson fans seven for the win. 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Tonight at 5:40, tomorrow at 12:35. 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
3: Rain's on tap today, with highs in the low 70s and south winds around 10. Clouds hang tough overnight, lows dropping to the upper 60s. South winds still around 10. Tomorrow brings considerable cloudiness with highs in the mid 80s and southwest winds at 10. Then tomorrow

Hey, it's Ritter, and this absolutely sounds like an AI, like, put-together scam, but I promise you it's real. There's a popular soda-scented soap and body wash that's now coming out. Yes, apparently now you can shower yourself and smell of freshly opened dew. I'll get you more on the weirdness coming up.

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And the crazy part is apparently it actually smells like that popular soda, which I don't know, to me is weird. If you'd like to take a shower and smell like a very popular soda, then, you know, go forth, look for this very popular soda and very popular soap collab in box stores near you soon.

0: Well, since Dolly's passing the other day, or the announcement of it anyway, a lot's been talked about with her, including, well, the fact that her song Jolene burst to number one on pretty much all the charts. And now there's a petition about renaming an airport. Now, fill you in on that coming up.
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5: Tonight looks mostly cloudy with a low in the upper 60s and south winds around 10. Clouds stick around tomorrow too, with highs near 86 and southwest winds near 10. Tomorrow night, don't be surprised by a shower or two, around a tenth of an inch possible, as lows drop to the low 70s. That chance of showers lingers into Monday, with highs in the upper 80s and winds out of the south at 10.

0: moving on.
1: I don't think it's really much of a question, especially considering, you know, just over 120,000 people have already signed the petition to rename Nashville's airport the Dolly Parton International Airport.
2: Yeah.
1: It's Ritter. I guess the idea actually started last year. This wasn't like just something that happened the last few days, but obviously Dolly's passing has really pushed it back to the front. And, you know, I don't see it as a bad move. Do you?

FGL is stirring up the rumor mill, y'all. It's Ritter. I may have a clearer picture as to what exactly they're talking about, and I'll share that with you coming up.

0: Hey, what up? It's Ritter. Looks like Florida Georgia Line is starting to crank up the reunion hype. They posted a message asking fans if they've got plans for 2027. We all know there's kind of rumors. They've hinted at a tour. But then they put out a link that takes fans to a website where basically you can request a show in your town. Yeah, tell me that's not saying, hey, we're going on tour and we just want to hear where you want us to be.
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3: In NFL news and notes, the Seahawks have officially signed former Lions cornerback Terrion Arnold. Arnold is going to be placed on the commissioner exempt list once the league receives his contract. The Raiders expected to name Kirk Cousins their starting quarterback. The Dolphins have traded quarterback Quinn Ewers to the Jaguars. And the Steelers have traded Broderick Jones and a fourth-round pick to the Cowboys. They get back a third-round and a sixth-round pick. In college football, the 14th-ranked USC Trojans with a 42-26 win over San Jose State. Jaden Maiava was 25 for 29, 286 through the air and two touchdowns. Elsewhere in college football, a big win for Virginia over NC State, 34-8. Bo Perbula, his first game as a Cavalier, 9 for 11 through the air, 155 yards passing, two touchdowns. He also had 110 yards rushing through on the ground. The Tigers walk off the Dodgers 2-1. White Sox beat the Twins 3-2. I'm Martin Weiss.
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5: Tonight looks mostly cloudy with a low in the upper 60s and south winds around 10. Clouds stick around tomorrow too, with highs near 86 and southwest winds near 10. Tomorrow night, don't be surprised by a shower or two, around a tenth of an inch possible, as lows drop to the low 70s. That chance of showers lingers into Monday, with highs in the upper 80s and winds out of the south at 10.

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Thunder Country. Thunder 100.1. Keeping it country.

Yo, it's Ritter. So Megan Maroney out on her first ever headlining tour, been surprising a lot of people, not only with just her performances, but some new music. And while in Nashville the other day, brought up a songwriter friend of hers to perform a brand new song that she ain't ever played before. But I'll take it.

Nah, I didn't catch the title of that track, but go meet another banger. As much as we love our girl Ella Langley, I'm just saying. Megan seems to be following sort of the same trajectory, just a year or two behind.